0: 97.7 FM.
1: There is no verse to this song, 'cause I don't wanna wait a moment too long to say

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Are you with me?

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1: Well, sure, sweetie. Just pick a street.
0: Piccadilly Circus.
1: Oh, I'd rather not.
0: Champs-Élysées?
1: Me, no.
0: Times Square?
1: Nah. Cause there's nothing can compare with strolling along Peachtree Street.

0: Rosemary.
1: Yes, Frank.
0: How come the sweetest peach in Georgia hails from Maysville, Kentucky?
1: Let's not get it around.
0: I can be reached. We'll be married in Atlanta. One happy man and his spouse.
1: And just as sure as

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And school's out early, and soon we'll be learning. And the lesson today is

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And school's out early, and soon we'll be learning. And the lesson today is happy.

0: Say, Frank, you want to take a walk?
1: Well, sure, sweetie. Just pick a street.
0: Piccadilly Circus.
1: Oh, I'd rather not.
0: Champs-Élysées?
1: Me, no.
0: Times Square?
1: Nah. Cause there's nothing can compare with strolling along Peachtree Street.

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1: Miss Rosemary.
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1: How come the sweetest peach in Georgia hails from Maysville, Kentucky?
0: Let's not get it around.
1: I can be reached. We'll be married in Atlanta. One happy man and his spouse.
0: And just as sure

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2: 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Just pick a street.
1: Piccadilly Circus.
2: Oh, I'd rather not.
1: Champs-Élysées?
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1: Times Square?
2: Nah, 'cause there's nothing can compare with strolling along Peachtree Street.